0: slowly drifting,
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0: And it feels like I'm drowning, pulling against the stream, pulling against the. I wish I could make it easy.

Two throwbacks back to back. Brilliant, right? Are you crying yet? Are you feeling nostalgic for your childhood or maybe your teenage years? Tyo Cruz, Mr. Probs, and Robin Schulz. I promised that one to you earlier. I said I was going to play Robin Schulz, and I did. So, hope you're happy about that one. Big throwback still to come. I've got one from 2016, 2017-ish era. So, expect, like, Hawaii palm trees to just enter your mind when I play Justin Bieber in a bit. For now, though, this is such a banger house tune. If you're in the UK like me, you remember this being everywhere. And if you're not from the UK, you know, first off, hello to you. Second off, you'll love this tune. Stay with me, years and years. Sean Paul, David Guetta, and Becky G to come right after. Don't go anywhere. It's Matthew on Truckers FM.

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0: 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I just can't get enough. I just love hip music. I can't stop clicking play on the biggest hits. 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

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We are playing absolute anthems. Other stations don't do it like this. Other presenters don't do it like this. It's only Matthew on Truckers FM that delivers hit music like this. Teeks and Kaiser, Justin Bieber, The Wands, Sam the Womp, all these big hard hitters, Flo Rida, Barbara Streisand, all of these tunes to come later on in the show. Stay tuned in. Ariana Grande, Victoria Monet, this is a 2019 throwback banger, Monopoly on TFM.

Honestly, in the UK, it is boiling. 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So I am boiling hot. But you know what? That song, it always makes me in the mood to just soak up the heat and just stop complaining, stop whining, and just enjoy it. That's kind of the feeling I'm getting now. Let me know if you are the same on the text line. I would love to give you a shout. It would be brilliant. It's a late night for a reason. Why not get some people on the radio with their name or something? I'll tell you what I've got. I've got Tiesto, Tate McRae, and I've got massive throwback tune from the Ones. I don't want to give it away, but mega alert, flawless, absolutely flawless. That'll come in a bit. Matthew on Truckers FM, you get hits like these constantly. Taking me high.

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0: am still the biggest fan of that song. 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
1: Is anybody else out of breath from dancing about in that track? It's boiling hot up here. I should not have danced. Oh, I need the fan on. I need a cool down. It's Flo Rida on TFM. You only get big hit music with Matthew. Oh my lord, I'm so out of breath. I can't even get my words right.
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Sean, yet another one of those names that brings back 2009 for you. How you doing? It's Matthew on TFM. Wow, what a show, right? I feel like I've danced about to half of these songs. You know what I mean? I hope you're doing good. Hope you are feeling brilliant yourself. And if not, I hope these tunes are bringing a smile to your face. At least. LaRue to come in a bit. And also, I've got Mambo number 5 because I just know someone out there is probably wanting to beg for it. So there we go. I'll fulfill your non-existent request. You get what I'm saying?

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Beggar, Mambo number 5 plays here at TFM. How you doing? It's Matthew. I think, now this is weird, okay, but I used to, like, ages ago, I wanted to, like, have fun on my show, and as such, I created this thing called the Lou Beggar-thon, because us Truckers FM DJs, what we see when you send a request is obviously your request, but there's some devious people out there who just keep spamming the exact same request. Now, I had to get permission from management to do this, and it was scary. I've never dealt with the big bosses before, but I did, and I got permission to do this, and this was the funniest thing ever. I call out some of the listeners' most repeated requests and make fun of them in the Lou Beggar-thon, because they're begging to get a song play. I want to play it for you, and you'll get the joke very quickly. The following requests named in the chorus of this song are actual requests taken from what all presenters receive on the air. Please stop spamming us.

It's so stupid. I actually love it. I feel like we should do another one. You know what I mean? I feel like we should do another one. I just feel it in my bones. It's so funny to me. Well, that's the problem, isn't it? It's funny to me, isn't it?

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heart. 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

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By the way, good morning to you guys. 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My name is Will, aka Hamster Size Asian. I'm going to be with you for the next couple of hours, bringing you the greatest list of throwbacks and, of course, your requests. 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Now, you might have noticed that we haven't done the traffic update. And you know what? Let's squeeze in more tracks here, because I'm looking at the traffic right now. There's not really a lot to report just yet. So let's see what we have here. So we got Lady Gaga, Cosmo, and Escilla lined up for you next. But first, though, I'm going to play a little bit of Pink Panthers with Tonight here on Truckers FM.

Flying Giants. This one going out to Carbon670. And before that, we got Lone Digger Caravan Palace. That one is going out to Meerkat013. Thank you guys so much for getting in touch with us today on this beautiful Saturday morning. Eco Laurier got in touch with us as well, asking what is the, how is the traffic on the Alpine route? And not a lot to report, to be honest, other than the fact that it's getting moderate right now. And it's a little bit heavy, probably in about an hour or so. So be careful if you're going there doing the Alpine route. Run. Yeah, is that really a thing? Yeah, I'm pretty sure that's really a thing. But yeah, I wouldn't be stuck on traffic like I did yesterday, because the traffic should be rising this time around. Speaking of which, take this time around.

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Cha-cha-cha by Bruno Mars. Play for you there in the number one station for driving. I'm sorry for that, guys. I feel like I muted a little bit early there. But anywho, though, hopefully you guys are doing great on this beautiful Saturday morning. And don't forget to get your coffee, tea, or whatever it is to kickstart your Saturday morning. And don't forget to tune in with us to have us on this beautiful weekend. That is now. I'm looking at the request line. A lot of you guys are getting in touch. Keep sending in those requests on the website or on the using the in-game commands on truckersmp.lb/dfm-request. Yeah, I'm really all over the place right now, chat, because I'm really all over the place right now. Anywho, now with the Pussycat Dolls line up for you next, but first though, we gotta play this one right here. This one is a request going out to the simulator pilot who's currently behind the wheel on Motown Behind the Wheel. Sorry about that. But anywho though, Aurora Cure for Me, playing for you right now on your number one station for driving.

at some point, someone out there who might be listening right now, or maybe later on, will be thinking, you know what? I should probably make a show that is like literally 2 hours back-to-back Monster Cat tracks. Oh, by the way, speaking of which, that was Back to You, World Keepsake, and a Laszlo. That one going out to TRD_place. Thank you so much for that request. And the next one is literally back-to-back Monster Cat tracks. So, yeah, we got Monster Cat tracks to end this hour until I hand you guys to a little bit of a quick little ad break. So stick around because we got Hellberg lined up for you next, so I guess you can tell which track it was or it is going to be. But first though, gotta play this one right here. This show ain't perfect, but I gotta play this. Here's Rogue with Perfect.

Albert Saint Denis. That's it for the first hour. We've entered the second hour of today's show. And if you got a request, let me know via the website. Truckers.fm is the place for you to go /TFM-requests. If you want to use the in-game commands on Truckers MP, especially if you're currently stuck in traffic in CD Road or maybe in the Alpine route. Oh, yep. I completely forgot to stop that before it started. Anywho, though, if you are currently stuck in traffic and if you want to become a TFM traffic warrior, let us know what's going on the worlds of TMP right now, because I am going to squeeze in as much tracks as I possibly can. So, yep, tracks back to back and a little bit of yapping here and there. Anywho, though, we'll be right back with more tunes from Robbie Williams, Evanescence, Luke Combs, and Arctic Monkeys line up for you next. But first, though, we gotta go on a quick little break.

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we say more music, more variety, we really do mean it. And I think I got a little bit carried away for the next half an hour, because it's pretty much rock and metal hour. Because we got Evanescence, Robbie Williams, Rob Zombie, The White Stripes, All Time Low, Light Up For Your Next. But first though, we gotta play this one right here. Going out to Nick, here's Luke Combs with Ain't No Love in Oklahoma.

this is what we call in the industry foreshadowing of the tracks that's going to be played later on. Sunrise Skater Kids, Dear Maria, Count Me In. That's the Japanese version. So let me get that right. Maria Kimi no Motoe. Maybe I got that right. If you do speak Japanese, do let me know if I got that right. And for that, we got the White Stripes, Seven Nation Army, Rob Zombie, I'm a Rock and Roller, that one going out to our very own Raven and their buddies who's currently tuning in. Big shout out to you guys. Hopefully you guys have a great Saturday evening, I believe. I'm pretty sure it's evening right now in the land down under. And before that, we also got Robbie Williams, Rocket, Evanescence, Who Will We Follow, Luke Combs, Ain't No Love in Oklahoma, going out to Nick, and Arctic Monkeys, Do I Wanna Know. Alright, we'll be back with more tunes from Linkin Park, Yoasobi, Creepy Nuts, 1OK Rock, and Ado and Hatsune Miku. But first, though, we gotta go on a quick little ad break.

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Bling Bang Bang Boom by Creepy Nuts playing for you right now on your number one station for driving. And I only got about less than half an hour until I hand you guys over to the one, the only Falco, who's going to be on later on after the show. All right, just read a little bit on the internet that apparently you guys remember when Rockstar collabed with Spotify, and then like Spotify look up on your listening history, and then basically they created a playlist just for you consists of tracks that you've played before, and then basically Rockstar and Spotify did a collab, and then hey, this is a playlist for you, like a GTA playlist, and it's not just for GTA 5, it's all the way from GTA 5 City all the way to GTA 5 tracks. Right, Forza Horizon actually did that as well recently, because they just launched their latest album. Well, it's the original soundtracks for Forza Horizon 6, and also they also launched a specific Spotify playlist that if you look up Forza Horizon 6, it will basically create a playlist just for you featuring the tracks that is also played on Forza Horizon 6. I also checked out myself, and I already lined up some of the tracks right here on the show. So what I got is Linkin Park. And also, I got Yoasobi. But first, though, I gotta play this one right here. 1OK Rock, Dystopia. Unfortunately, I don't have the Japanese version, but this should do for you guys right here on TFM.

ako si Remiko with Sakura Biori and Time Machine. Play for you there on your number one station for driving. Now, I got a little bit of complaint last week about my show, and apparently it is basically a roller coaster of emotions and also a bit of a heart attack when it comes to the song list that is played on my show. So, I'm probably sorry about that. Yeah, that's probably the right word for it. For now, we got You by Late Nate and Casablanca going out to Carmen 670. And also, we got Yosobi, Idol, Linkin Park, Up From the Bottom, and 1OK Rock Dystopia. Those were the tracks that was featured on my Spotify playlist that is featured with Forza Horizon 6. You can check yourself by going on Spotify and then look up Forza Horizon 6 Radio. That is the name of the playlist, and then it will create a playlist specifically catered for you. It will basically look up the tracks that is played on Forza Horizon 6 and make it into a playlist. Now, let's get on with the track, shall we? We got a request coming in for a little bit of this track from 1998. Now, a lot of you guys probably remember this from like one of those like toy Chinese phones from the Rev, but for me, this one is definitely a banger. And speaking of throwbacks, I'm going to be on tomorrow, 8 to 10 a.m. UK time with the throwbacks back-to-back for 2 hours. So don't you miss that as well.

Okay, Butterfly, that's it for me. I'll catch you guys on the next one. But until then, take care, stay safe, and don't touch that dial because we got the one, the only Falco who's gonna be up after my show. And yeah, just gonna end you guys with one final track here. Funnily enough, it is actually a request going out to Falco as well. Ramones, Blitzkrieg.

0: The biggest hits and throwbacks. So give me them hits. Give me them music. Give me them.
1: Truckers.fm. And with that, a wonderful good morning, TFM. My name's Falco. Welcome to my Saturday to you here on TFM. Beautiful day, beautiful sun. Well, actually, kind of a cloudy day. I hope your day is going good so far. Thank you, Will, for this awesome show and my song request as the last song of your show. Song requests, biggest thing of my show here on TFM. Your song requests, if you have any, obviously. First of all, though, I'm gonna continue what Will did, playing some Spotify stuff, as I do have recently gotten my all-time high playlist on Spotify. Obviously, there is stuff in there that I cannot play as of now, as, well, stuff has profanity in it, but I do have two songs lined up. One from KDA, and the next one is for the Monster Cat lovers. So without further ado, we're gonna start right in with some KDA here on Truckers FM with The Baddest.

Moving heading by Sleepy String Harry Shutter here on Track FM. A beautiful stack to start with, as we also had some KDE here in the mix. We got too much on request, turn the end of the line by Chaotic actually. Get what? It's the main. I'm pretty sure I'm missing an FID token. I don't have it, unfortunately. But what I do have, well, actually, I also do not have that except for remix. I do have something by 21 parts for you. And I'm gonna get something to replace that sleep token request. But for now, we're gonna have some 21 pilots with stressed out. If I can play that, let me just super quick. I actually can. So we got that coming up. If you have any requests, me /TFM request. If you're currently in Trucker 7P, but only if you're stationary, text or having a bad fit, you can also head over to Trucker.fm, use the web to let know, or Discord.gg/Trucker.fm if you want to use the Discord to let know, or have a little chat with me as I am hanging around in general chat on Discord. So free to hop in, have a chat with me, all the people that are also there with presents and the awesome community. Without further ado, here we're gonna get right into 21 pilots with Stressed Out.

Leaper with static extremely high energy, actually kind of a feeling somewhat power if you ask me. We're switching it up to some country as we have Nick Wackenhagen requesting God's Country, Blake Shelton here on Truckers FM, and then we have Carlin requesting another Monster Cat classic for all the dubstep lovers as we have Snowblind by O5 featuring Tasha Bex, the next up after this country which I accidentally just overrode. Where is it? There it is. So let's have that back in. We do have some stuff coming up here. If I didn't have enough, sorry, switch over to EFM-request.fm or discussion.com/truckersfm. Let me know what you would like me to play here on Truckers FM. We are having a good vibe, even though we have some pretty major genre switches here, but to be honest, I don't mind because variety is an awesome thing, because why have all of the same stuff all the time? Let's get the variety up, keep going with some country here now and then some dubstep.

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4: Looking at the traffic here on Truckers FM, we are currently tracked with Truckers FM MP 2,137 layers with a current gain time at 5:07 a.m. Looking to the simulation one, sir, 1,597 layers trucking on the simulation one with the interest of the up and current adjusted at 226 plus intricate is congested at 70. Clay City is congested at 59. We got Duisburg City congested at 40. We got the Klagenfurt and Wörthersee City heavy at 31. Clay Duisburg Road is below at 29. Hamburg is moderate at 20. And Munich City is low at 60. Looking out to ProMods. Currently 256 players tracking on ProMods. Also here, Digital. We got the Kirkenes Road being heavy at 46. Kirkenes is currently heavy at 27. Ferrari is low at 7. Low at 7. And Santa City is currently low at 3. So for the traffic here on Truckers FM.

0: on with another spike and your big overfinger biting. So you're on Rockers FM. More guests are coming. All I'm not gonna be playing all of them back to back. Let's continue.
1: Number one.
2: A person who thinks all the time has nothing to think about except thought. So, he loses touch with reality and lives in a world of illusions. By thoughts I mean specifically, chatter in the soul. Perpetual and compulsive repetition of words. Opening and covering. I'm not saying the thing is bad. Like eating it all is useful in moderation. Because servant of a bad master. And also cause civilized peoples have increasingly become crazy and self-destructive. Because, through excessive thinking they have stopped with reality. That's a weak human science. With the real world.

Moses would have rather money than tangible wealth, and a great cage is somehow spoiled for us unless photographed. And to read about the next day in the newspaper is hardly more fun for us than the original event. This is a disaster. For as a result of confusing the real world nature, mere science, we are destroying it. We're so tied up in our minds that we've lost our senses. Time to wake up. What is reality? Obviously, no one can say, because it isn't words. It isn't material, that's an idea. Reality is

0: I'm looking at the charm. It's an expression that you as you are. One must live. We need to survive. And to go on. We must go on.
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truck them as well as other thing I buy. In the works by Deras and Chaotic. I hope that made your day a bit better. We've got a shoutout that came in by Tibrogue988. Can I shout out Titan Freight owner Daniel F88 who is falling, or Vs from Texas to Washington? There's your shout out, Daniel. Daniel, depends on how you want to spell it. There's your shout out. I hope you're having a fantastic day if you're listening. Continuing on with more of your requests. We've got Onyx. I'm pretty sure I have no idea how to pronounce the name. Unfortunately, though, I do not have your song. It would have been Slip Touch by Mari Moan. Very, very sorry. I do not have it. What I do have, though, is a request sent in by Wedley. Could you play one of Headhunter's songs? Don't matter which one. You are in luck, as I got one last week. I hit my power on Sunday. I hit my power on Sunday this week and got a Headhunter song. And this one is a classic, in my opinion, as it has some years. But let me know what you think about this one here on Trucks FM. See, what's your ship and that crest, or website, or the desert, if you more request me to play.

Moldova! 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Song presented by Danny8OT. With message, since you just played Farto, no play Viva Moldova here on EFM. We are kind of too hit on now as we have some. We just had some extreme high fall stuff, which I'm gonna be honest, I do wanna say for tomorrow, which I will be playing tomorrow as well. But more information on that later. We now have. I'm not sure how to pronounce your name.

as it seems like that's Russian or Ukrainian letters. Bar is what I can read here. Requesting It's My Life by Bon Jovi. And that's exactly what I'm gonna play here now on TFF for you.

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1: Hello there, we have now reached the almost 1 hour of my show here on this beautiful Saturday. It is sunny, the clouds have just moved on, and so we are bright skies over here in Germany. I hope everybody's been fantastic. We are tuning it a little bit down here as just had a lot of high power stuff with Ignabelle Walker we just had. Next up, I do have some Calvin Harris featuring Ellie Goulding with I Need Your Love. We do have some requests coming in, unfortunately, tomorrow and done. I don't have both. Your requests would have been burned, lights burned, dimmer by red. And now requires was at one fence. Can you play any stuff from Max Power? Unfortunately, I don't have anything by Max Power. Very, very sorry. So I'm just gonna continue on with the songs I picked out to calm us a little bit down to have more stuff. Less repeating if I do my power. Well, when I do power out for tomorrow. So without further ado, let's get into some more relaxed stuff.

happy. My Heart Skips a Beat featuring the Rizzle Kicks by Olly Mercier on Truckers FM. We also had I Need Your Love here. As we are currently calming a bit down from the high power stuff we just had, we have a ton of song requests coming in. Atsu, unfortunately I cannot play Alone by Alan Walker, as I just played some Ignite by Alan Walker. Bar, I unfortunately do not have Strangers by Night CC Catch. Very, very sorry. Listerin, Music Sounds Better With You by Scene Stealers. I don't have that exact song. I do have Music Sounds Better With You by Stardust, though. That's what I have lined up for you. Hopefully it's a cover that you were meaning, or this is a cover I have. I'm not entirely sure. That's the one I have lined up for you after I have one more song that I've picked up myself. And then we have somebody requesting Eternity by Alex Warren. I do need to see if I have that real quick, because I am not sure if I have Eternity. And you are in luck, I do have that. So that is lined up after Music Sounds Better With You here on Truckers FM. So without further ado, without more talking, let's get right into the song I have picked out and then your song requests here on TFM.

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2: Hear the clock ticking on the wall. Losing sleep, losing track of the tears I cry. Every drop is a waterfall. Every breath is a break in the

Eternity by Alex Warren here on Truckers FM, a song that has been requested by, let me see again, an anonymous requester. And also we do have a shout out, which I am terribly sorry, I haven't seen that. I have completely overlooked it as I was focusing on the requests that I've been coming in, and I do have to sort out a lot of them. But we have Wesley giving a shout out to us here on Truckers FM. Love the Headhunter song, shout out from the Netherlands. Well, thank you very much. That was the only Headhunter song I had. For the people that don't know what Headhunter song I'm talking about, Live Your Life by Headhunters, featuring Crystal Lake. I played it earlier as a request came in for any Headhunter song. Continuing on with your requests, we do have Odyssey Extra with the crawling message. Hi there, currently driving on the Alpine Road on TMP. Could you please play Duke Dumont, Ocean Drive, or any Duke Dumont song? Thank you. I do have Ocean Drive lined up for you here on TFM. Dixie Boy, unfortunately, I do not have Animal. I have become very, very sorry. But for the other requests, I do have Du Hast by Rammstein, a request sent in by Bar, so that is lined up here for you as well. I hope you're having a great day, people. It's back to being cloudy over here, so the weather can really decide what to do, and I'm actually opening and closing my windows because either it's warm or it's getting too cold. The weather can't decide what to do, but that's not gonna stop me from entertaining you with your song requests. And also, we are now about 42 minutes away from the end of my show. So let's see, maybe the last half an hour we're gonna go back to some more powerful stuff. But we'll see before Wayno takes over. Now, without further ado, Ocean Drive by Duke Dumont.

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8: 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We do have the Alpine Row congested at 250. We do have Innsbruck City congested at 106. Klagenfurt am Wörthersee congested at 59. Duisburg City is congested at 58. Calais City is congested at 55. We got the Calais-Duisburg Road currently low at 37. Hamburg City is heavy at 30. And Calais intersection is low at 15. Going over to ProMods with currently 288 players on ProMods. Also here the usual stuff. We do have the Kirkenes Quarry Road being heavy at 37. Kirkenes City is being heavy at 26. It just refreshed. Paris City is currently at 3. And another city I will not even try to pronounce is also currently low at 3. So much for the traffic here on Truckers FM.
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8: 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And with that, we are now heading into the last 30 minutes of my show before Big Wayno takes over here on TFM. Let's get back into some more high power stuff. I did save up two song requests of two people here for the last 30 minutes of my show. We do have TRD Plays requesting Stonebank with Stronger. I do have that lined up. And we got Carmen requesting another Monster Cat classic, Overkill by Riot. If you have some higher power stuff, not like power hour stuff, but some higher power stuff, like good energy stuff, let me know. /TFM-request if you're in Truckers MP, only stationary because texting and driving is bad. Truckers.fm or discord.gg/truckersfm if you want to use the Discord bot to let me know. Now let's get right into some more higher power stuff for the last 30 minutes before Big Wayno takes over.

Lie Away by the Fat Red featuring Anjuli here on Truckers FM, a request that would have been a different song actually for Atsu. Unfortunately, I didn't have your requests here. Unfortunately, also, I do have to cut short as I just got an important message and I do have to go. So, Getting Down for Real K-Theory Remix is the last song of my show here today. A request sent in by Dixie Boy. Do you have Bayside Radiated from Obscure or any really house songs? I think Getting Down for Real K-Theory Remix is a house song. So, that's the last song here on my show for today. And Wayne will take over in about 10 minutes. Unfortunately, I do have to cut short as I did get an important message and I do have to go. So thanks for listening, thanks for tuning in, and I'll see you probably tomorrow for the Power Hour. If not, next week, same time, same day, same Saturday, basically. Yeah, Saturday, same time. Till then, have a great rest of your day and bye-bye.

I not leak it? I look so good, you look so good, maybe we should all leak it together. F*** it. You only live once, let the people see!

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0: Can you believe it's nearly the end of May already? This is insane. Hello, I'm Joe. I'm here until 3 o'clock on your radios today for the Alternative Takeover, the show where we play everything a little bit alternative, a little indie, some pop punk. It's gonna be good. It's gonna be good. Hope you're well. Hope you've had an amazing week. I'd love to know what you're up to this weekend. Chuggers.fm. Let's do a bit of a roll call, shall we? Chuggers.fm, let me know where you're listening from, and I'll give you a shout out to say hello. You might be trucking, you might be flying. If you are, please tell me what you're flying, when you're flying to. I'm getting ready to get properly back into flight sim pretty soon. Not gonna lie, it's the season. You might be racing, as I have been with the new acquisition of a wheel. I'm awful at it. Lots of good stuff on the way. Got some stuff from Hailstorm, Nickelback, Turnstile. It's gonna be good, it's gonna be good.
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Nickelback and How You Remind Me on Chuckers FM. This is the Alternative Takeover, and before that a bit of Hailstorm and Love Bites, and So Do I. If you're doing good today, let me know where you're listening from and how you're doing. 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
1: That's Pink and Trustful there. Bang, I haven't heard that in ages. Hope you're doing good. This is Joe with you until 3 o'clock for the alternative takeover here on Truckers FM. Well, the weather seems to have cooled down a wee bit. Alright, I think we're at 17.6 here in Belfast. 16.7, even cooler. Still feels quite hot though, but then again, I am in a studio with a load of equipment producing more heat than there probably should be. So there we go. You might have heard from a bunch of our presenters that happen to be based around the UK that it's been hot this week. Now, I have to admit, it's not been too bad up here in Northern Ireland. It tends to stay a little cooler over here, you know. But I did go down a weird and wonderful rabbit hole, as I tend to do the other day, of all the different ice cream flavours you can get. There are so many, so many. The ice cream shop with the most flavours of ice cream commercially available, as the Guinness World Record would have it, is in Vancouver, Canada, and it has 238 flavours. So there you go. But anyway, I won't bore you with a list of exquisite flavours of ice cream like I did to my co-workers this week. But some of them really stood out to me, okay? There's some kind of weird ones, you know. I mean, who am I to judge? But bacon ice cream was one, which, I'm not gonna lie, I've been thinking about. Maybe I would try it. I don't know. Cheese ice cream, you know, I like a bit of smoked cheddar as much as anyone, but yeah, I don't know. Garlic ice cream, oob, made from purple yams. Or I have a friend that have actually tried that one, and apparently it's actually quite nice. So there you go. Think I'll stick to my salted caramel though, not gonna lie. I don't know, what's your favourite? Well, tramontana stood out to me. Never heard of that one before. Apparently it's some kind of combination of white and dark chocolate with coated cookies. So there you go. Oh, glorious.
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0: And coming up to half past one here in the UK, there's currently 3,129 people tracked in network for ETS begin game time of 10:46. Missed the beep, oh well. Simulation 1, we have congestion on the Alpine Route Road, up to 346 at the moment. Do take care. Innsbruck City, congested of up to 135. Calais City, congestion of up to 67 there. Pretty busy. And do I attempt? Klagenfurt-Murfersee? I do apologise. Congested of up to 54 there for simulation 1. Everywhere else looking pretty quiet. Promudsey Kirkness Quarry Road. Oh, we've just had an update there, live update. Kirkness City congested up to 44 and the Kirkness Quarry Road has gone down to just a nice heavy with 43 of you. Everywhere else looking quite clean. If you know something I don't, truckers.fm, press request a song, change it to traffic.
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0: Okay, it's time to play the final seconds for this week. Okay, if you've never listened to the show before, you don't know what the final seconds is. Basically, I'm going to play the last couple of seconds of a track, the outro, if you will. And your mission, should you choose to accept it, is to let me know the artist of the track. You can do so by heading to truckers.fm, pressing request a song, and changing it to competition. Okay, we're going to the year 2020 this week. Kind of a newer record by a quite popular band, not gonna lie. Let's see if you can get it. Are you ready for this week's clip for the final seconds? Here we go.

0: And there we go. That's this week's The Final Seconds. 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If you're in ETS, you can do /TFM-shoutout. And that'll get it to me as well.
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does one called A and Starbucks. Gonna get some Matty Healy on for you now. The 1975. It's not living if it's not with you. Let me know how you're doing today. 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

Arcade and Supermodels on the Alternative Takeover for Truckers FM. I'm Joe, hope you're doing good, hope you're doing well, hope you're having a great weekend. Here with you until 3 o'clock. We are playing the final seconds at the moment. Earlier I played the outro of a song. Your mission is to let me know the artist of the track, of the song, of the record. It's a track from 2020. I'm going to play you a slightly longer extract up next. I'm going to give you a bit of a helping hand, a bit of a clue here. It is a V something. That's the artist, okay? It's V something, okay? There's a slightly longer, you can hear some lyrics in this one, so I might completely give it away. I don't know. Maybe I'm playing with fire. Am I making it too easy? Or is it too difficult? I don't know. Okay, here we go.

There you go, from 2020. The artist is a V underscore. Fill in the blank. Let me know. Triggles.fm. Press request a song. Change it to competition. Meanwhile, let's get some 21 Pilots on, shall we? The Hype.

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going back to 1989 from the album Trash. That's Alice Cooper and Poison. Jackers FM. And this is a bit of Against the Current and Heavenly on the Alternative Takeover.

This is Druggers FM, just gone 2 o'clock here in the UK. I'm Joe, I'm with you until 3 o'clock. Another hour of alternative indie rock, pop punk kind of things. Hope you're doing good today. Druggers.fm. Let me know how you're doing. I'd love to know. Hello to Jesse the Jester. He's requesting some Black Veil Brides. I actually don't have any in my personal library, but I'll see if I've got any on the server for you. Let me know how you're doing. Let me know if you've got any songs you'd like to request as well. Press request a song on the website. If you're in game, you can do /TFM-shoutout. For now though, we're going to reveal this week's The Final Seconds. The challenge was to let me know the artist of the track from the outro. This week the artist was from a 2020 record. The artist was a V_. And this is the answer. It's The Strokes. And this is Bad Decisions. From their 2020 album, The New Abnormal.

And here, of course, is that outro for this week's The Final Seconds. Congratulations if you got it correct. The Strokes, bad decisions.

to Kafalam. Sorry if I butchered that. Hi Joe, how about some My Chemical Romance? Nah, nah, nah. I don't have that one, I'm afraid. I don't have a clean version of it for the radio. I'm gonna get it though, because it is a banger. This one had some nah, nah, nahs in. And there's some My Chem for you next.

0: A hill I will gladly die on is I think that more modern music needs saxophone in them and some more saxophone solos. That is, I love it. I think I need to learn the saxophone, not gonna lie. Anyway, let's get the latest in alt and indie, shall we? TFM. So, what's happened this week? A bit quieter than last week, if I'm being honest with you. First and foremost, Shinedown released their new album out yesterday, titled 8, with a second 8 in the first 8. I think it's where the H is in the word 8, but I could be wrong. It's doing very well anyway, climbing up the charts. We're getting a bit emotional with this one, apparently. New music from Julia Wolf, Deep End it's called, dropped yesterday. And Greta Van Fleet have returned after their ominous Instagram post a few weeks back. They left people wondering whether they're breaking up or bringing out new music. Well, it is in fact the latter. They are bringing out new music. The new single's called Play Your Games, and it's out now. And guess what? I've got it coming up right next. This is Jux FM.
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1: 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There's currently 3,191 players tracked in-game. We have a time of 4:46 a.m. to make sure the headlights are on so they don't get kicked. Okay, simulation one for a start. The Alpine Route Road, heavy congestion of up to 302 players there. Innsbruck City, not much better, with 120. Heavy congestion there. Calais City, congested of up to 87. Do drive safe if around those parts. And the classic CD Road, although not as busy as it once was, moderate at 51. Gosh, everywhere else looking pretty quiet. Your pro mods, we've got congestion of up the usual places. Kirkness City congested at 58, and the Kirkness Quarry Road congested at 52. Everywhere else looking pretty good. Truckers.fm, press request song, change to traffic if you know something I don't. And let's get some last dinner party on, shall we?

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1: There's lots in a party and nothing matters on the Alternative Takeover. Today is the National Day of Creativity. It's also National Hole in My Bucket Day, but we'll skim past that one, shall we? 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Truckers.fm, press request for song, change it to shout out. 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And let's get some Jimmy Eat World on.

0: Green Day, Bobby Sox on the alternative take over on Truckers FM. It's coming up to 3:15. Got about 15 minutes left of the show. Hope you're doing well.
1: Let's go! 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
0: So this week's Weird and Wonderful World record goes to the world's largest golf ball pyramid. Yep, you heard that correctly. The mission undertaken by three golf fans in Benbrook, Texas, happened on the 27th of September 2025 as part of the 2025 Benbrook Heritage Fest. It was officially published into the book today, or this week, I should say. It's constructed of 19,019 balls, and it featured 38 rows on a custom-built wooden stage. Now, this gets more impressive the longer you think about it, to be honest. How they were balanced, and how it's very much outside. You know, a strong gust of wind, I feel could be pretty dangerous, not gonna lie. My personal favourite record I've seen this week, however, goes to Mr. Harry Heisman. Hope I said that right. Who is an incredible 98 years young World War II veteran who took to the skies last weekend to become the oldest male wing walker in history. 98! The plane climbed to over 1,000 feet with him strapped to the top, flying over the British countryside. So there we go. The challenge was to raise money for the Lennox Children's Cancer Fund in memory of his wife and son. And he said, and I quote, "I feel 1,000 times different and 100 times happier than I ever have. Wow, there you go, 98. So there you go. What are you going to be up to when you're 98? And is it going to be as cool as that? That's incredible. You listen to Truckers FM. Hope you're doing good. Coming up to 3 o'clock. We've got some stuff to come on the way. We're going to play some Eurotrip. We're going to play some Machine Gun Kelly. To come, let me know how you're doing in the last moments of the show. Truckers.fm, press request a song, change it to shout out. If you're driving right now in ETS, /TFM-shout out, we'll do the same. And yeah, I'll see you after the break.
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1: Okay, that's it for me today. Thank you very much for tuning in. Hope you have a fantastic rest of your Saturday and your weekend. Lana's here from 6.

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happy Saturday. It's Lana Violet here with you. It's TFM, the feel-good 80s and 90s program. Lots of great stuff from those decades. Let's kick it off with Faith No More doing their version of Easy.

squeeze there. Cool for cats. I'm not. I'm allergic to them. It sucks. I love kitties. They're so cute, but I'm allergic to them. And what happens is I always forget to take my allergy meds before I go to my friend's places who's got cats. However, it is allergy season here in Niagara, Canada. So I've been taking a lot of allergy meds because 2 weeks ago I went for a nice stroll along Lake Ontario. Went through the parks and everything, forgot my allergy meds, and ooh, that sucked. I never had them before, and now I do. Ugh. Right. End of May. Kick it off. Summer is almost here. Berlin, you're on TFM.

0: Phil Collins there. I wish it would rain down. Your feel-good 80s and 90s here on TFM, although I think that would be more classified as a feel-better song. Some Christopher Cross there as well, and threw in one that I heard the other day while driving in my truck. Live for today, the Lords of the New. Loved it. We love playing the new wave stuff here. The Lords of the New Church. I'm not religious by any means, but good song, that one. Right. Traffic updates coming up in a moment, as well as theme 3. But we're doing it different this time, because I will reveal the answer. Because I've got great stories to tell you, more on the way.
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0: It's getting quite busy across the Simulation 2 server on TMP. Hamburg and Munich, quite heavy. And over up in Poland, over up in Łódź, very busy there. Rest of Poland, though, looking not too bad. Over up in the Alps area, Innsbruck and Geneva, getting heavy as well. And then checking on Simulation 1, the usual slowdowns happening over up along the Alps as well, especially on the Alpine Road. You're going to find a northern end closer towards Innsbruck, busier than the south end over at Klagenfurt and Bootsee, but still busy there. Over up in Calais, busy, but the CD road not moving too bad. Duisburg, though, looking pretty heavy.

Richard Marx there. Endless summer nights. We're almost there. Supposedly, summer starts this Monday. That's if you go by the meteorological calendar. If you go by the solar system, it's the 21st summer solstice. But you know what? Here where I am in Niagara Falls, it's a beautiful day. So you know what? It's already summer. You're on TFM. It's Lana Violet here. And now it's time to do something I like to do on the program called Theme 3. Now, normally I play three songs and have you guess what they share in common. But this time, we're doing it a little bit differently. We're choosing songs that inspired me to create this part of the program. And it's all going to make sense because, you see, if I were to have you guess the theme, all of the stories I have to say about these songs, I wouldn't be able to say it because it would give away the answer. So today for the Theme 3, we're doing a little bit of a tribute to a German producer known as Frank Farian. Now, you probably ask me, but this song that's queued up right now, this is from the 70s, absolutely. But you see, in Eastern Europe, Boney M wasn't introduced until the 80s when Gorbachev allowed Western music to come over. In Poland, Czechoslovakia, the Soviets absolutely loved it. Gotta go home, TFM.

M, Gotta Go Home here on your theme three on the Feel Good 80s and 90s. Even though it was almost half a decade after the release of their albums, once the Eastern Bloc was allowed to get access to the Western media, Boney M was quite a big hit across Poland, Czechoslovakia, the whole Soviet Union. And an interesting story of that one, Frank Farian, who produced Boney M, was actually the singer. That person dancing, Bobby Farrell, was just a hired dancer who lip-synced. And that's kind of the theme with Frank Farian. Because this next group that he produced, Milli Vanilli, again had lip singers, most infamously known for the tape stuttering during their Grammys performance, to which they then lost it. The actual singers, John Davis and Brad Howell, were being lip-synced by Fab Morvan and Rob Pilatus because they couldn't sing and they just needed money. Bit of a controversial story from them, Milli Vanilli. Girl, you know it's true!

No mercy there. Where do you go? That ends off our themed three, which was songs done by Frank Farian, the late German producer, produced Boney M, Milli Vanilli, as well as No Mercy. You also might recognize him from La Bouche, also produced that. Lot of great projects, but as we learned, has done some questionable decisions, especially when you look at what happened with Milli Vanilli. Some questions of ethics. And with that one, Where Do You Go? Originally, Frank wanted it to be done for La Bouche, and there is a La Bouche version, but didn't do very well, so gave it to No Mercy, and those guys actually did sing it. There was no lip-syncing shenanigans. It was the real deal, and their version would be the one to chart. And you know what would be funny? If I played the La Bouche version here on TFM.

anymore. I feel so lonely. Get my little camera, take a pretty picture. Sex tour in a gold Rolls, making it with the

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3: 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Got some empty tracks with your name on it. This one goes out to May, who's loving the show. Want some Backstreet Boys. Here they are with every

Spandau Ballet there with Gold, some Joe Jackson as well. Step it out. It's Lana Violet here on TFM, the feel-good 80s and 90s. Coming up on this hour, your requests. I got a request for some Weezer, so I've got that lined up. Also got my B-side pick, dedicating it to Billy Idol. Got some Alexander O'Neill as well. As always, empty tracks if your name's on it, truckers.fm. Alternatively, if you're driving around on TMP, in the chat, simply type /TFM-request. Let me know what feel-good 80s and 90s song you want to hear. Michael Jackson now. Wannabe started.

0: Say it ain't so. It's TFM, your drive, your music. The feel-good 80s and 90s program. That one sent in by request had some Reflex and Black Box as well, sent in by request. We're getting towards the end of the program. A little bit, though, before we get there. A check on your drive. Getting the last of your requests for some Dolly Parton and then Def Leppard. And then my B-side pick to go in honor of Billy Idol. More of that on your way.
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0: Taking a look on the road, Simulation 2 is a lot smoother now. You may find it a little bit slow over up in Geneva and Bern. Otherwise, rest of that server looking pretty good. Simulation 1, other than the usual slowdowns along the Alpine Road and the CD Road, you're going to find it slow in Liège, but Brussels looking pretty good. And Rotterdam is also looking pretty busy, as well as Hamburg. And just like that, you are up to date.

Alexander O'Neill there, criticize. It's TFM, the feel-good 80s and 90s. And now for the part of the program where I do my B-side pick. Oh, that's not supposed to happen, right? Let's just stop that. One moment. Love it when technology likes to derp out on me, right? Anyways, B-side pick, goes out to Billy Idol. He received a Lifetime Achievement Award, a part of the AMAs, and also will be inducted into the Rock and Roll Hall of Fame. That's going to be happening towards the later end of this year. And really excited for that. So, coming in from the B-side of his Rebel Yell item, we're going with Flesh 4 Fantasy plays for you now. It's TFM.

I have no idea what's going on with the CD there. Oh, jeez. Hello. You're on TFM. It's Lana Violet. How you doing? How you doing? How you doing? All right. Time has come to an end. The Odd Show is coming up next. Here's Roxy Music, Jealous Sky. Until then, ta-ra. You're on TFM.

0: that one hoodie you've had forever, or that chipped mug that somehow follows you everywhere. 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
6: And my name is James.
5: And we're back. Another Odd Show with the two of us. It's been a couple of weeks because I went on holiday. 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Ooh.
6: It has, hasn't it? 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Ironically enough, we've both been on holiday between now and the last Odd Show. 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But, you know, details, right? Details.
5: Yes, but yes, how are you? 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Have you been enjoying the hot weather? We're going to kick off
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0: banger from Wham on TFM. Wake me up before you go for a Saturday evening. It's been an exciting night for the football fans, hasn't it?
1: I've got no idea. I don't really care, but there you go.
0: It's been an exciting night for the football fans. It's just wrapped up in the Champions League. Paris Saint-Germain have won the Champions League for second year in a row. They won 4-3 on penalties against Arsenal after a 1-1 match this evening. So... lovely. I'm sure the pub down the road are probably not best pleased with that result, but oh well. I kid you not, this was such a big game. I drove past earlier. They'd set up a massive TV screen outside.
1: Had they? Yeah. I've seen that before. Don't they normally do like a projector?
0: I don't know. They had like a big LED wall kind of thing.
1: Well, one of them. Oh, wow. Oh, fair enough. Nice.
0: But yeah, anyway, how are you, James? Have you had a good week?
1: I have had a good week, you know, yeah. Honestly, it's been pretty crazy. I've been here, there and everywhere, you know?
0: Oh, very good. I've been on a train in the past week, and James isn't happy about my train.
1: Oh, I'm not happy about your train, no. not at all. How could you go there without me?
0: Honestly, James is a bit jealous because you were in Scotland. That's why
1: I was in Scotland. It was. Yeah, I don't know. I'm going to stop there before I offend someone.
0: Oh dear.
1: But yes, no, it's quite funny because we were two countries away from each other, weren't we? At one point,
0: I guess technically yes, I was indeed in Wales and James was in Scotland.
1: Yeah, is that the most countries we've ever been apart from each other?
0: I imagine so.
1: Just a random thought, because I mean, I've only ever been to the Isle of Man and Wales for now, and I'm guessing you've never been to like France or anything.
0: No. I've never been abroad in my life. Actually, I've only ever been to Wales.
1: So you've never been to Scotland then?
0: No, never been to Scotland. I've been nearly to Scotland. I've been to somewhere that used to be in Scotland.
1: Wait, what?
0: Because I went to Berwick-upon-Tweed a year or two ago. Once upon a time was in Scotland, fun fact, and then the border moved. Once upon a time. I don't remember when

0: What, Scotland got smaller? Like,
1: Scotland got smaller, yeah.
0: Right.
1: The English conquered the Scots.
0: Oh dear, we conquered a lot, to be honest. Anyway.
1: But then we also got thrown out, so like, what can we really say?
0: Let's move on. If you got requests you want to send in, songs you want to hear, get in touch, trackers.fm. Also, get in touch with your requests for tonight's odd song. The odd song will be the last song of today's show. We're looking for something really stupid, wacky, wonderful, crazy, something you wouldn't normally hear on the radio. So if you've got any requests for the odd song, get in touch and just mention that it's for the odd song. And we'll tell you more about that later. For now, though, we're going to kick off a bit of a rocky feel.
1: Let me just check. No, it's not about last week's. This summoned Ram, a bit of rock and metal. Ram ended up on the Oz show, yeah. And I'm just checking he's not hidden behind a sofa or something, waiting to pounce.

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0: can confirm Ram hasn't broken into the studio. I think we're safe this week. Oh, dear. Anyway, yes, we've just had a little bit of Du Hast by Rammstein. That being a request for Amelia. And we also had Justin Rex 15 getting in touch just before that, wanting a bit of In the End by Linkin Park. So hopefully you enjoyed us playing them ones.
1: Yes, yes. Very good.
0: Sorry, I might have carried on speaking, but I had an itchy nose, so, you know.
1: You had an itchy nose.
0: When the nose itches, you've got to deal with it, haven't you?
1: Oh, have you had hay fever yet this year?
0: I have always got hay fever. Trust me, it's not fun.
1: What, like, all year round?
0: Like, you know what? It can actually pop up at really weird times, I can't lie.
1: What?
0: I can't. Do you know what, right? What I find is when I eat, my nose just blocks up. I have no idea what the correlation between eating and a blocked nose is. But every single time I want to eat something and I want to taste what it tastes like, my nose is like, nope, no taste for you. It's weird. It's weird. I don't get it. Especially when I'm having dessert. My nose does not like it when I eat. It's stupid.
1: I don't know how to respond, to be honest.
0: No, honestly.
1: I don't have that problem, you know?
0: be glad, please. Don't have that problem. That's not a fun problem to have. The other fun problem to have is I also have eczema, which, if you don't know, is basically where your skin gets dry and itchy and you're constantly scratching, etc., etc. That is also triggered by hay fever.
1: The hay fever
0: season has been horrible this year. All I can say is my skin is not having fun this year. And I'm going to go to the doctor on Wednesday about it. So, fun and games, not.
1: Fair enough, interesting,
0: but hey,
1: no.
0: Such is life, right?
1: I know, yeah. I mean, mine only kicked off a couple of days ago, I think, really. It was only a few days ago mine started. Mine often comes a bit late.
0: A common theme with you.
1: Right, what do you mean? What's that meant to mean?
0: I think I've had mine since February, though. Mine's been giving me pain since February, my hay fever. Honestly. You've been lucky.
1: Weird,
0: I'm jealous.
1: February, that's really early.
0: Yeah. Certainly March.
1: I'm quite happy I did all my exams before mine started, though, because when I did my GCSEs, it was all during my GCSEs, it was all bad, and oh, that's horrible, because there's nothing worse than writing about what Mr. Burling said on page 312, whilst also blowing your nose every 2 minutes. Anyway.
0: No. No, you don't want to be doing that if you can help it.
1: This is such a strange conversation.
0: This is a really weird conversation. You probably should, to be honest. Yeah.
1: Let's move on. This is Addison Ray on TFM going out to... Oh, I

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8: All right, let's have a look at the traffic for Truckers MP this evening as it stands. Currently, there are 4,311 players. Oh, that's just gone up to 4,327 players. So there you go, right up to date we are. Tracks across the network with an in-game time. You break it?
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8: Great. 5:06 PM in-game time. Right, Sim 1, Alpine Route, congested 417 players. Innsbruck, congested 134. Klagenfurt City, congested at 71. Duisburg is congested at 64. Bloody heck, Duisburg is 64. It's all the way down there now. Blimey. We really are dropping off. Calais-Duisburg Road, the motorways around that, moderate at 60 players. Calais City, congested at 58. Hamburg City, congested at 41. And that seems to be it for now for your Sim 1 server. Bit of traffic on Sim 2 in Geneva. 92 players over there, so do look out if you're over near Geneva. Presumably there's some sort of convoy going on over there. Finally, your ProMod server, Checkerness Quay Road is heavy even at 40 players, and your Checkerness City is heavy at 20. That's all traffic I can spot, but if you spot anything that I've missed, that's better. Let me know. /TFM-traffic is your in-game command, or of course, you can get in touch via the website, truckers.fm. Click the little send request button, change your drop down to say traffic, and don't forget to let me know what's everyone, where you are, and how the traffic affects you. That's it. You're up to date for this traffic update. We've had a little shout out, which I thought I'd mention, from John Crow. John Crow is wanting a shout out for Walls. Apparently, Walls turned up in my listening to the radio and said, "Daddy's here," which is amazing, great. So, in relation to, he also wants some Coldplay if you've got it. You know who else likes Coldplay, Jess?
9: Oh dear.
8: You reckon Shimon might appear when we play this?
9: Ah, there's a chance.
8: We shall see. Coldplay, Skies Full of Stars, coming up next.

0: Matrix, EJ, Audrey, all the rest of them. I was going to say you know them by now, but probably not, because nobody can ever be bothered to read all their names, to be honest. Go on, Jess, you know them by now, don't you?
1: I do.
0: You know them. Yeah, go on.
1: Oh, Huntrix, EJ, Audrey, Nina, and Rayami.
0: Here we go. Congratulations. Rosie Cake was getting in touch, requested a bit of that one, what it sounds like, by Huntrix. So there you go.
1: Yeah, sorry.
0: Sorry, no, I just realised we also, Jess wasn't sure who was sending in Addison, running in Addison Rae, aiming the gun. That was Andre earlier on in the show, so there you go. There you go.
1: Amazing. Hang on. Oh, no, ignore me. Right,
0: Why?
1: Sorry. Okay, James, what's TV Minecraft?
0: I don't know, not very often, to this.
1: Not very often. Well, Minecraft hosted an extra special edition of Minecraft Live, which was indeed actually live once, from TwitchCon this evening. They've announced a new biome. I'm honestly not a fan of the new biome, and I'll explain to you why. The new biome...
0: No spoilers. You can explain in the next link, okay? I want to go and watch what's the thing first, okay?
1: Fitness,
0: this is the highlight. No. I don't want any spoilers. I've got to go and watch highlights, okay?
1: Oh, my day. Right, okay. They also teased the deep dark, something happened there. And there was a special sneak peek about the sequel to a Minecraft movie, which has officially been named Minecraft Movie Squared. How cool is that?
0: Hey, really?
1: Yeah.
0: Oh, I'm flicking through it now. Let's have a quick look. What we got? It's not reading for me. Oh, we're back to start. That's why. Come around. Walked out on stage. Some beasts dogging around. I didn't quite know what I'm watching, to be honest. I was on a soundbox, so that doesn't help, because I've got no context.
1: I didn't watch it, by the way. I just saw some of the big announcements. I haven't actually watched Minecraft Live.
0: Fair enough. I'm going through it. I can see soul cubes. We all know what I mean. They've actually got a thing about the zipline ability for the soul cube now. They're actually making that a thing, are they? Because they were to get rid of it, weren't they, on point?
1: Oh, I've got no idea. Oh, keep doing weird things.
0: Minecraft Dungeons 2? Yeah, I knew it.
1: No. I mean, Minecraft Dungeons 2 is also the big highlight.
0: New Lego, by the looks of it. Oh, they're doing a... Oh, that's kind of cool, actually. They're doing Lego in Minecraft.

0: Yeah,
1: have you got some new button yet?
2: I'm getting to it. I'm on
0: Craft Movie 2 now. Yes, yes,
1: get through
0: it. Find it. Right, okay, I think it might be at it. You might be able to hear me swing my
1: foot. Yeah, I can.
0: Right, arrow. Right, okay. Okay, it looks like it's doing something now. Come on. I think we should do share spot. Oh, I found it. Oh, that is pretty. Oh, my. Oh, my mum's gonna love that.
1: So you've seen the new biome, hey, we can talk about it now.
0: You can talk about it, yes, go on.
1: That new biome is kind of awesome related. That awesome related. It's an awesome theme. It's kind of like orange, kind of rust colored vibes. And the reason I don't like it is because it feels like adding a season, but not adding a season. Like, I feel like they should just do it like with actual seasons that progress over time, rather than having just a separate bind to colour.
0: Okay.
1: That's why I'm just disappointed.
0: Wait, what? They're the wool stairs?
1: Oh, yes, and wool stairs, apparently. And wool slabs as well, so he said.
0: Wool slabs? No, won't give us upside down bloom. Whichever one's in the top of the wood. What's it? Is it the... Oh, Sidway slabs. But they're really just wall stairs.
1: Well, no, right. we do have shelves, to be fair, that you can use as a vertical lab, really.
0: I suppose, but it's just lazy. That's lazy on their part, come on.
1: Well, I'm sure there's probably a good reason as to why I haven't added a vertical slab.
0: Maybe. I feel like we've been talking for a while. Should we do something?
1: Yeah, because I'm going to try something quickly, and then you went, hang on, I want to watch Minecraft
0: just
1: live.
0: Let me know that we're going to do a bit of Minecraft live. I've been prepared for this, wouldn't I, you know?
1: Planning, Jess. Planning, what's that? Right.
0: I don't know. No, that's a foreign concept to us, but still.

0: the script. Will I am? That's all fine. TFM. I don't know why I did the doom there. We'll just ignore the show. Absolute banger. Just before we heard Walk the Moon, Shut Up and Dance Now, James. I have a very important question. You have lots of odds.
1: I do have all of the odds.
0: That's good. Basically, the way this works is we've got a statistic for you. We're going to give you the statistic, but we're going to take some of the context, and all you have to do is figure out what the context is to the statistic. James, what is it tonight?
1: Well, fun enough, it actually is an odds of something happening.
0: Ooh.
1: So, your question for tonight is, you have a 1 in 280,000 chance of what's happened to you. Once again, you have a 1 in 280,000 chance of this happened to you. What is it? Very broad question this evening. I'm quite surprised if anyone gets it. But I reckon you guys can put in some pretty good guesses. If you're not, so get in touch at /TFM. Yes, share is your in-game command, or of course on our site. Go over there, click our send request button, and you drop there to say competition. Let us know what you think. You have a 1 in 280,000 chance of happening, do you?
0: Oh, that's interesting. Very, very interesting. I've genuinely got no idea what it could be. We're here to save a guy.
1: You should, yeah.
0: I say something again.
2: I'm looking for a man

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3: And we're here with Odd Show for the second hour of the Odd Show. Keep getting in touch with all of our requests, all of their shout outs. Don't forget, we've got the Odd Song Instant now. We're in exchange songs. And also, don't forget, we've got a little What's the Odd competition going on. So, the question is, you have a 1 in 280,000 chance of this happening. What is it? We'll give you a little bit of a hint on this one. If it happens to you, you'll have an electrifying experience. What could it be? In the meantime, Justin Rex, 15, getting in touch, wanting a little bit of this one. It's John Denver, Country Rude, just play Country. When does that happen?
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0: Honestly, just playing country, who'd have thought it? Before you had that beer, well, one of them as well. Before that, you had your boom jelly roll with Amen. And before that, of course, John Denver, Take Me Home, Country Roads, kicking us off for this hour of the show. There you go. Right, we had a little competition going on, didn't we?
1: We did indeed.
0: Indeed, yes, that's right. Earlier on, it was the What Are the Odds competition, and earlier on in the show, I gave you a statistic, and all you had to do was tell me what it relates to. So, your question for tonight was, there is a 1 in 280,000 chance of this happening to you. What is it? What do you think it was, Jess, first of all?
1: 1,080, sorry, what?
0: A 280,000 in the one chance.
1: I think.
0: You think, right?
1: Don't know. I think so.
0: That's just when you think.
1: Angels when I think, right. I am in that. So I don't know. Best guess, getting struck by lightning.
0: Best guess, struck by lightning, eh? Ooh, interesting. Well, we had TFN air pressure. No shed, yes. We're going out with Shelly. TFN air pressure, no shed. Shed, I just give an air pressure. Job done. Alright. They were thinking it could be a 1 in 280k chance getting a girlfriend. Moo. However, the rest of you get in touch were indeed correct. It was indeed getting struck by lightning. So Tech, 20 Dragon, 4-19-70, obviously you, Jess, and the Media Giant all get in touch. It will indeed 128,280,000 chance of being struck by lightning. So there you go.
1: Woohoo!
0: I get more of the stories. Don't expect to be struck by lightning at times.
1: No, but if you heard like any of the stories, like really, like guess either unlucky or lucky people have been struck by lightning like millions of times. Not me, like loads of times.
0: I know somebody who was struck by lightning. Not more than to them, but I know somebody who was struck by lightning. One of my teachers was struck by lightning. He was playing football. Sometime as a child, you know, just kicking him around for football with his mates, you know, thinking about mean team, and then bang, that's it, lightning. He was end up in hospital.
1: Interesting. I've never been struck by lightning myself, Jack. Have you been struck by lightning?
0: I don't think so. I've had an electric shock. That counts.
1: That does not count, no.
0: It's come up my own stupidity, quite honestly. And no, it wasn't at work. Let's just clarify that one. It wasn't at work.
1: Just in case occupational happening.
0: Exactly. Just to get to that. Yeah, no. I'm innocent, trust me. I'm not in myself again, don't worry.
1: Oh dear. Right, should we play more music?
0: I think we should play some more music. And then we should do this shout.

0: out, but honestly, and it's done. Because we keep promising, and we're not done yet. Go on, we will get to you.
1: Yes, please hear more of your requests. So if you request you want to hear, get in touch with us. Hit send a request. Let us know which tracks you'd like to hear. This one.

0: What a banger from Kesha. TikTok plays on TFM. A request going out to... I forgot. To Moo Dog. There we go. I'm not very good at this for this whole presenting thing, am I? But if you think you're better than me...
1: You've been doing it for 3 years.
0: If you think you're better than me, why not send in an application, truckers.fm/apply? Because, by the way, we are looking for new presenters. Anyway, we've had a request.
1: Sorry, this always makes me think of Planes, the second Planes movie, you know?
0: I've never watched Planes or
1: have
0: Planes
1: you not?
0: 2.
1: Well, you should, to be fair. Have you watched the Cars movies?
0: I have watched Cars, yes.
1: You have, yeah. You've watched the Planes movies.
0: Oh, okay. Fair enough. Anyway, this was a request to Kuro. Wants to hear some Thunderstruck from AC/DC, which is quite fitting given our What Are the Odds tonight, I think. Don't you?
1: I reckon.

0: Isn't it? I tell you what, it helps if I click the right unmute button. That song just kind of comes to an end there, doesn't it? Right.
1: Yeah, it does indeed, doesn't it?
0: Yeah, I kid you not, I instead of clicking unmute, clicked mute again.
1: Well done.
0: That was
1: You're
0: clever, wasn't it?
1: You're very smart.
0: I know I am. Oh, dear. Right, anyway.
1: anyway, please do these shout-outs. People are waiting.
0: Should we do some shout-outs? Let's do some shout-outs, shall we? First of all, we have Nick Barkenhagen getting in touch and was asking James about what happens to the loser of the odd song. What happens to the losing odd song, James?
1: Well, we do. To be fair, yeah, you've asked about if we do play it on a Twitch stream when we do. To be fair, normally we do play it on the end of the Twitch stream. Twitch.tv/JamesR37 if you want to come along and have a little nose behind the scenes of the odd show. Right now, you know, we do a little bit of extra talking and then we forget we're supposed to be talking, so we sit in silence for a little while and then we start singing terribly. It's great fun. It's great fun. But yes, we do try and play the losing song at the end of the show, unless somebody comes up with a better idea or we just don't have the song, in which case we won't play it. But, you know, we try our best. We try our best. So, yeah, often we will. Oh, dear. Anyway, Delta Stew is getting in touch wanting a little shout out to me, Ginger Giant. So shout out to me, Ginger Giant, on behalf of Delta Stew.
0: What?
1: Your turn.
0: Oh, sorry, I thought I didn't realise you'd finished with me with Delta Stew's one. Hello to JustinRex15, who says, you two are amazing. Oh, thank you very much.
1: Thank you very much indeed. Also getting in touch, wanting some Austrian bangers. But let's see what we can do. I imagine we might be able to try and find a little bit of Eurovision, no? That's
0: maybe
1: the first thing that comes to mind when somebody says a country music that I'm not familiar with. So, like, you know.
0: I can't think of any Austrian songs other than, I wonder what Austria entered to Eurovision. So, hello to Max, who says, hello, Jess and James. Shout out to my mum, who's driving me back from Sheffield in real life. Oh, well, a massive shout out to you and your mum, Max. I hope you're having a lovely drive.
1: Indeed. Lincoln Roll 68 was getting in touch, wanting a shout out to Tech for a great show on Friday. Shout out to Tech. We love Tech, don't we?
0: Yes. Big up Tech. Hello to Spawn 1970, who says that song was perfect for in-game right now. It's thundering and lightning, obviously referring to AC/DC. Thunderstruck played a little bit before Queen.
1: Thunder and lightning, very, very frightening.
0: Galileo! What song's that?
1: Huh? It's Bohemian Rhapsody.
0: Oh,
1: I'm just a poor boy, nobody loves me. He's just a poor boy from a poor family, sparing his life from this monstrosity.
0: Wait, who sings that again?
1: Queen.
0: Let's keep it that way. hello to... Sorry, it's your turn.
1: Major the Giant countering the shout-out for himself with a shout-out to Delta Stew. So there you go.
0: Hello to Miku, who says, I wish you could play my songs I made. Ooh, well, that's certainly interesting. I mean, all you'd have to do, theoretically speaking, is actually just release the song, like, on streaming platforms and stuff. And potentially, it could get played on TFM. You never know. You really never know. Let's play some more music, shall we,
1: Let's
0: James?
1: Let's play some more music.
0: But first, we need to announce our odd song picks.
1: Oh, we do. Yes, we do. Is that it?
0: Go on, then. I was hoping you'd do the next bit, because I can't be bothered.
1: But I'm hot. It's hot.
0: I'm
1: in
0: also
1: my
0: hot.
1: Room. Well, it's too flipping hot. It's too flipping hot. Sorry. I'm going off topic. I'm going off topic. Yes, so earlier on in the show, we asked you to send in some odd songs. They were strange, weird, and wonderful songs that you might not normally hear on the radio. And you guys haven't getting done. Haven't what? What does that mean?
0: Okay, fine, I'll do it. Basically, we've been asking you what your weird, wacky, wonderful, stupid and strange odd song requests are to get played at the end of today's show. Me have picked a favourite. What am I on about? I have picked a favourite.
1: You're good a job as me.
0: And James has picked a favourite, and now there's going to be a vote. So James, what have you picked for tonight's odd song?
1: I have gone for me, Ginger Giant's request of a little bit of horsey sea horsey, horse, sea, horse, sea.
0: Not quite sure if that was accurate, but sure.
1: Horsey, sea, horsey, sea, horse, sea. By the Shaboing Boings. So there you go. That's what there I've gone go. For this evening. I'm sure that'll be fun.
0: My pick comes from none other than Odd Song Requester, an anonymous person who is requesting Untitled in B flat major. Which is a good song, by the way, you must know. And I feel like if a little bit later on, we might have to give some context to that.
1: We might have to give some context to this one, yeah. I feel like we're going to... I feel like the samples are going to be the pivotal point of this one tonight.
0: Yeah, I got no idea what a horsey, seahorse or whatever it is sounds
1: not,
0: like, to
1: oh,
0: be honest.
1: You're in for a treat with that one. So yes, which one of them, whichever one you think you'd rather hear being played on the airwaves tonight, get in touch, /TFM-shoutout is your in-game command, or of course, on our website, change your lockdown to safe competition when you click request. And also, additional shoutouts to Michael and Spawn for sending in some odd songs. Unfortunately, we didn't pick them, but a shoutout to you guys anyway.
0: Amazing. Right. Let's do the Chainsmokers. Been a while since I played the Chainsmokers, especially
1: this
0: one.
1: It's been ages since I've heard this, actually.
0: From 2017, this is called Paris on TFM. We was

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7: That's right, time to take a look at the latest on the road to Truckers MP. 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So do take care if you are down there in Austria this evening along the Alps. Very, very long queues and major delays all throughout there. Klagenfurt itself obviously looking a little bit busy as well. And Innsbruck itself very busy around there, especially around the F7, the Garage and Tremere. Elsewhere on Sim 1, also busy in and around the cities of Duisburg, Calais, Hamburg, Munich and Dusseldorf. Simulation 2. Interestingly, on Simulation 2, very busy up in Euroports this evening in Rotterdam. Looks like there might be a convoy going on there at the moment. That appears to be finishing in Europort, so massive shout out for that convoy, whichever one it is. And on the Pro Mod server, your busiest location is the Kirkenes Quay Road, and of course the Kirkenes City up in northern Norway. Most of the traffic there heading down to MS Stein, so take care if you're heading that way this evening. That's all the traffic I can see. If you see anything I missed, let me know. /TFM-traffic in the in-game chat. Hello to the TFM Shed, no air freshener. Says it's the odd show, so here is an odd traffic. There is three cars outside my house. Lovely.

0: Oh, I've had to sit back down for this one. I was a little bit hot, so I stood up and went for a little bit of a wander. Right, hello, how are we doing? That's Rachel Platt and Fight Song. Massive throwback to 2016. Just before that, Clean Bandit and Zara Larsson, a song from 2017 called Symphony, which is 9 years old now. Which,
1: nine,
0: you know what?
1: That 9 years?
0: That means it's nearly 10 years old next year.
1: You know what? You know, the funny thing is, it feels like that feels a long time, but at the same time, I could have sworn that song was released before 2015. That's a weird one, that one. That's confusing my little monkey brain, you know?
0: Well, no, it was recorded there. It was released on the 17th of March, 2017. So, hey, James, I think what you'll find is you're just getting old. Anyway, last week, old. Or maybe the week before, I can't remember, cheese rolling,
1: it happened again.
0: Well, yeah, it happens every year, James.
1: I know it does, but it happened again, you know?
0: It happened again. If anyone doesn't know, there's a bit of a tradition here in the UK, in Gloucestershire, where a big roll of cheese gets thrown down a hill, and then a very steep hill, may I add, a muddy hill as well, and then loads of people just tumble down the hill after it, and the first one to tumble to the bottom wins the cheese. The idea is you're supposed to try and catch the cheese, but catching the cheese is practically impossible. It just doesn't happen.
1: It's just cheese is just gone. It's like the Red Bull soapbox, you know? It's just gone. Downhill. Never to be seen again.
0: James, do you know who won out of interest? Because I don't.
1: Who? I thought you were going to be the big reveal, but apparently I've got to actually do some work. Well, luckily, whoa, I've already done the work.
0: I was going to say,
1: you.
0: I thought you had.
1: I've already done the work, and I've got an article open from the BBC, because the BBC were doing live commentary throughout the day on all the events that were happening in the cheese rolling. I think that's brilliant, honestly. There was a Chris Anderson, who's apparently won the race 23 times.
0: What?
1: He's a Guinness World Record holder. He was expected to win. This was won before. He was expected to win in his race. But who actually won? Well, we had the first men's downhill race was won by Tom Cope, or Coop, or Cope, something like that. I think he's a German YouTuber, apparently. But apparently he's won it for the third year in a row. The women's race was also won by Ariel Dempsey, who's apparently from France. She's won that 2 years in a row now. So,
0: interesting.
1: All good stuff. Are there any of the others?
0: Did we have any celebrities show up this year? I think iShow Speed took part last year. Was there anyone famous this year?
1: There was a YouTuber. I can't remember. I know there was some bloke who literally just came to be in the crowd, and then it turned out he actually ended up racing. So I guess he got bored and was like, you know what? I want to do it.
0: Fair enough. Well, that's exciting. There's also, if you want to take part in some cheese rolling yourself, there's a game on Steam called Cheese Rolling, which I imagine is inspired by the Gloucestershire cheese rolling.
1: In that game,
0: you actually do catch the cheese. Well, sometimes you actually do catch the cheese before it reaches the bottom, but most of the times it gets to the bottom and then you catch it anyway. Anyway, it's a lot of fun.
1: It's on Steam. It's called Cheese Rolling. Go play it. Ragdoll physics. Everybody loves ragdoll physics, don't they?
0: It's a lot of fun. Anyway, right. What was I going to say?
1: Jess, what job? Yes, odd songs. We've got the samples of the songs for you, because we understand that they are slightly out there tonight. So we had the suggestions of horsey, sea horsey, sea horse, sea, or something like that. Anyway, that sounds something along the lines of this.

0: That's basically the whole song, to be honest. Shaboing boings, horsey seahorse. I'm just going to say that. There we go. Or if you don't like that one, you can always choose this one.
1: Bing bong on me head, I'm too big for a sofa bed. I can't stop my whistling, I'm running late for the christening.
0: Skinwigs, untitled in B flat major. Jess, you said there was some context to this one, didn't you?
2: Because I've been seeing this whole thing on Instagram. I saw it on Instagram. Take it with a grain of salt, because I see a lot on Instagram. The idea is there was this girl was it her grandfather or maybe her father?
0: It was either her father or grandfather. I can't remember
2: Who passed away, but created an album of songs for her to listen to after he passed away, which is, and all the songs are just absolutely hilarious. So there's that one. Which one do you want? Vote for it. Truckers.fm, get in touch and let us know there. While you're doing that,
0: you can just say one or two if you like. We're not worried about names.
2: We've had a request from Dave, in touch from Hungary, currently playing some Farming Sim, wants to hear Green Day.

0: Boulevard of Broken Dreams, a bit of Green Day. You're just playing from Farm Sim 25. Everybody have a good day. We also had Calvio getting in touch via the shout out line saying, I really like the show. I'd appreciate getting a shout out even if I don't get one. But you guys still read this and I really like y'all. Thank you and keep going. Oh, thank you very much. Right, I'm afraid it has pretty much come to the end of the Odd Show for yet another week. I know, right? How does this keep happening? You know, it's only 2 hours. Honestly, 2 hours is not enough.
1: We
0: need more Odd Show, actually. Management would probably prefer there to be less Odd Show, preferably none at all. But there you go.
1: Well, You never know.
0: We're a point on the TFM map, aren't we?
1: We've made our mark.
0: That's what I can say.
1: That's certainly one way to put it. Well, we've got to go. So, James, could you please reveal the winner of tonight's Odd Song Vote?
0: The winner with 2 votes was Horsey Seahorse. That's the one we're going to be playing this evening. Thank you very much. Spawn1970 and Dr. Stu both getting in touch requesting a bit of that one. So there we go.
1: Good night.
0: Good night.

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1: And good evening, just after 11 o'clock on your Saturday afternoon. It's Aaron with you, hanging out until 1 a.m. with Florence and the Machine on the way. Right now, Milky, More Grab, giving us the Saturday vibes we need. It's Just the Way You Are.

0: Love this tune from Somba. It is called Crushing, and that is for Josh tonight. Thanks for listening. It is Truckers FM, Aaron, keeping you company until 1 o'clock in the morning. So, let's check in. How are you? You okay? You had a good day? What are you up to? I want to hear from you tonight. Truckers.fm is the place for you to go. Send us a little shout out. Sound us a little request. Let me know what I'm soundtracking for you. I feel like after the heatwave that we had in the UK over the last couple of days, it's one of those, a chill weekend. That's what it has been for me. 2 hours before I went on air, I was having my salted caramel Häagen-Dazs while watching Netflix on the sofa. You know, it's been a very full-on week, so let me know what you're up to. Truckers.fm, that's the place for you to go. And while you do, I'll get the tunes on with Zara Larsson now.
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Florence and the Machine. And You've Got the Love on TFM. Aaron hanging out with you. Hey to Alex, also hey to Zach, also Wheelie Bob. And also a gorgeous shout out came in from Alan during that song saying, love your radio station so much. Been listening ever since I discovered you guys a while after I played my first ATS game. Well, thanks for having us on. Whatever you're up to, I'm soundtracking it for you right now. Tupac and Talent. 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

0: such a banger for this year. Calvin Harris, Kasabian, and Release the Pressure on TFM tonight. Zach, unfortunately, I don't have that song. Otherwise, I would play it, I promise. Right then, we continue the tunes in a bit with Benson Boone. We'll also play Loud Luxury and Brandow's Body. And also, if you're like me, living on your own and a 22-year-old, well, to be fair, if you're just living on your own and you want to get paid to do housework, a iconic thing a tech company's come up with is going to help you out. I'll tell you all about it next.
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There Is My Future Husband. Benson Boone, what a gorgeous man. Mr. Electric Blue plays on TFM. And it is your Saturday evening. Thanks for having us on. Going to play Doja Cat in just a second. I told you that you could get paid to do your housework, which honestly feels like, I don't know, it feels too good to be true. But yeah, a tech company, a tech startup will clean your disgusting flat for free. But the catch is, they'll film all of it. Like, you doing the dishes, the counters, you tackling that little cupboard of rubbish. Well, not rubbish, but you know, your little box of everything, wires and all that. Cleaning everything. They basically want it so they can train AI to do cleaning. Now, I feel like this is not a great idea, but I'm also quite broke at the moment. So, I mean, I'll entertain anything for a tenner. That's all I'm going to say. They basically want to train Roombas to be a little bit more, you know, cleaner, a cupboard out, all that, sort things through things as well. It would just be great, wouldn't it? But too good to be true. That's all I'm saying. Doja Cat right now. Agora Hills. This is TFM.

flat in Cardiff tonight. Doja Cat, Agora Hills, and this is TFM. Right now, getting on some brand new music. It's from someone I did not have on my bingo card for 2026, I can't lie. Usher featuring Kehlani. This is Shoulda Never.

Kato and Turn the Lights Off playing on TFM on your Saturday evening. Aaron hanging out with you, and I'm going to play some Eli Oakes as well as Miles Smith and Niall Horan in just a second. And we'll do some more of your shout outs. Get them in. Truckers.fm is the place for you to go.

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Eli Oakeson running around on TFM. Hey to Matt, JD, the long haired general, Jenna, and the magic beard celebrating 1 year old Jensen's birthday. Being degenerates, apparently. Now he's in bed. Well, have a fantastic evening. Thanks for listening. Right now, let's get on this for you. This is Pink and Try

Love this tune. Avicii, Rita Ora and Lonely Together. Big, big, big show for Matt tomorrow. The monthly most played chart. He is back in the hot seat after being at Neighbourhood Weekender last weekend, which, fair play to him. He'll be here from 4 o'clock counting down the 30 biggest songs right now. South Star, this is Miss You.

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1: Just after midnight in the UK. Hello, it is Aaron hanging out with you until 1 a.m. And right then, we'll continue the cheese with an hour of club classics. Strike and Tina Moore to play for you after Gorgon City right now.

TFM on your Sunday morning. That is never going to let you go. Before that, we played a belter from Jamiroquai, 7 days in sunny June. It's Aaron hanging out with you until 1 a.m. Right now, getting on a throwback from Strike. It's called Just Sure Do.

on TFM. Aaron with you on your Sunday morning. I've not been here this week, and that's because it's been absolutely sweltering hot in the UK. Started off Monday, bank holiday Monday, nonetheless, with just horrific heat. My radiator in my room, it's got a little thermostat on it, and it was saying it was 32 degrees in my flat. Now, if you're from America, you'll think, oh, that's nothing. I have no aircon, and I live in a loft flat. It was awful. Right, we continue the tunes. Gigi D'Agostino right now.

0: Heavy D and the Boys. That is Now That We Found Love. Hey, it's Aaron hanging out on Sunday morning, and I'm here for you tonight. Whatever you've got your soundtrack for, I'm here for it. Whether it's ATS, ETS, or you're doing a bit of farming tonight, T2 and Baby D to play for you after Swedish House Mafia next.
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